love in the nighttime. Kissing your touch in the fine lines. When there isn't a bright side, I want your love in the blizzard, the high tide. I want it deep in the darkness, when we can't even see where the spark is. I want it regardless, I want your heart when you wanna be heartless. Even when it hurt before, even when you think you deserve it more.

to rest in the city, but where they spirits go? How you all connect to the music? That shit is spiritual. Where the police stay trigger happy because they fears what they fears for. Screaming from the hills to the heaven, yells from the reverend, but ain't nobody hears down here though. Nobody feeling fine. Grab Bibles and Korans. Know we in different times. Government sending bombs. Trying to tell y'all niggas that's how we feel inside. We all inside the artificial, can't even feel alive.

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But nah, that's really not how this designed to function. 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

Sunrise comes across the mountains. Sunrise comes across the day. Sunset sits across the lakeside. Sunsets

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0: Miles Davis walked off the stage.
1: So what?
0: That's what the folks are all saying.
1: So what?
0: Oh yes, he did leave the stage.
1: So what?
0: Soon as his solo was over.
1: So what?
0: Coltrane, he sneaked off the stage.
1: So what?
0: That's what you folks are all saying.
1: So what?
0: Oh yes, they both left the stage.

The sickest Millie man. Oh, well, if you don't watch out, everybody's gonna get jammed up on I told you so. Yeah. Dig it?

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1: Okay, let's go. If you ain't here, then you must be home. She like, if he ain't rich, then he must be broke. If she ain't mine, then she must be a hoe. FaceTime wanna kiss me through this phone.

I can keep you entertained. I took your job, I took your children, I took your country. I didn't ask for your permission. I'm not here to judge you. I can make you rich. I can keep you entertained. I took your job.

William Butler Yeats in jeans. Got up to play guitar and sing in some joint in Mission Beach last night. And at the door sat Tom Waits in a pork pie hat and silver skates, and he's juggling three collection plates. Jesus Christ. Townes Van Zandt standing at the bar, skinning a Hollywood movie star, and he can't remember where he parked his car or to whom he lost the keys. But he's full of angst and hillbilly haiku. What's a poor Fort Worth boy to do? Go on, rhyme something for a man. Tell him how you really feel. Well, there ain't no money in poetry. That's

Ginsburg and Kerouac, shooting dice and playing Ramblin' Jack's guitar with the cowboy painting pickguard on it. They sat in the back and they drank for free. They rhymed orange with Rosalie. Now there's their pride of lions to draw to. There ain't no money in poetry.

She's worked on farms, she's worked on cars. And it was white port that put that look in his eye. You know the one grown men get when they need to cry. And we sat down on the curb to rest. And his head just fell down on his chest. And he said, every single day, it gets just a little bit harder to handle. And yet, he lost the thread. And his mind got cluttered. And the words just rolled off down the gutter. Well, he was elevator man in a cheap hotel in exchange for the rent on a one-room cell. And he was old in years beyond his time. No thanks to the world or the white port wine. So he said, son, he always called me son. He said, life for you has just begun. And then he told me a story that I had heard before, how he fell in love with a Dallas whore. He could cut through the years to the very night it ended in a whorehouse fight. She turned his last proposal down in favor of being a girl about town. And it has been 17 years riding line, and he ain't been straight none of the time. It's too many days of fighting the weather. It's too many nights of not being together. So he died.

when they went through his personal effects, in amongst the stubs from the welfare checks was a crumbling picture of a girl in a door, an address in Dallas, and nothing more. So the welfare people provided the priest and a couple from the mission down the street sang Amazing Grace. No one cried, except some lady in black, way off to the side. And we all left, and she was standing there with a black veil covering her silver hair. And a one-eyed John said her name was Alice, and she used to be a whore in Dallas. Let him roll, Lord, let him roll.

I said, everybody I see here has a different plot. Nothing ever started with a plot. Everything always started without plot. All the people I see here want to be a saint. All the people I see here want to be a saint. But if the saint don't die, the rubber leaves. So if the saint don't die, there won't be peace. June 2 was a big kermis of Mr. High. June 2 was a big kermis of Mr. High.

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Who get the original link at everything? Who get the original link and do everything?

jump, jump, jump, jump, jump, jump, jump, jump, jump, jump, jump, jump, jump, jump, jump, jump, jump, jump, jump, jump, jump, jump, jump, jump, jump, jump, jump, jump, jump, jump, jump, jump, jump, 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

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If the name rings a bell, then I never fail. If I did it, you could never tell. Cause if I don't do it now, then I never will. My wife says that I better chill. You can't counterfeit the feel when it's never real. You can't compare when I'm better still. I am fly when I write with a feather quill. See, I'm known for the better skills. In the zone, many known I am fucking ill. I'm in the days with the pith lit. And if you play the

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Forever cool when we up in the spot. Parky joker, mic controller, game pawn lock. 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Come with a view of relating to more than a few. The propaganda like the news all confused within this music industry mess. Sign of the times where history repeats itself, I guess. Left her back on the scene like Geronimo. Verbatim from these flows are phenomenal. Slam you like a domino. Honor, respect the architects that came before us. Head straight for the stars, steady line is still waters. Hear the words for your sons and daughters. Change the narrative up of all we do. We sell drugs on corners, codes and borders. We have no ownership in. So heed the words and take a deeper look within, my friends. Now here's a situation that can spark a better conversation. There ain't no confrontation, rhyming is my occupation. The obligation to inspire the masses. Brain full for your mind so we can see where the cracks is. World is in a primitive state. Stay in place with grace on a better vibe. Destroying the hate. Slow burner. It's time for me to quicken the pace. With no haste. The foundation. I'm leaving the space. And I'm out. Out.

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Instead you wanna live your life like a shame, so make a change, cause yo, I'm ready. 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Yo, I'm ready to make a change. Yeah, I'm ready. 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Yo, I'm here to rap, not prove that I'm better than him or the other one. Stop playing veteran. 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Your rhymes are stupid and attitude is crazy. 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

0: 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Yeah, 'cause I'm ready. 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Well, I'm ready. 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I'm ready.
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1: Live in America.
2: Depressa! 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
1: Nothing wrong.
0: And what are you going to say to your fans when they ask you some questions about it?
1: I'm going to say I feel good.
0: It sounds to me as though you're not troubled by anything at all.
1: This is a man's world.
0: Thanks for reminding us of that. James, I have to ask you one serious question here. I've understood you already.

0: another day begins and ends. Resets the memory, release, content. Counting blessings, that daily bread. Wash the machine that turns your head.
1: Yeah. And what of it? And what of it?
0: Set the motion that begins with Zed. And break a notion, thoughts unsaid. Nostalgia may be the death of life, like memory, painter's life. Everything connects in

one time we were playing, there was a funeral parlor that had a little house where they basically, I guess, embalmed the bodies, you know, I found out later on, but we didn't know then. And it was a wood yard, a lumber yard right across the street. On Friday nights, we would go across and get some sawdust out of the wood yard and sprinkle it on the floor in this little garage area that they had there. 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

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Feeling yourself.

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0: 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We are reviewing telemetric information in our mission simulator and will advise.
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